mighty long time, but I'm here to tell you, there's something else. The afterworld. A world of never-ending happiness. You can always see the sun. 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

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Together, we're all Nova Scotians. We are the True North Strong and Free. 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
1: Good morning. The Federal Justice Minister, Sean Frazier, will be discussing the Atlantic Economic Panel's report with Halifax business leaders today. The event is being hosted by the Halifax Chamber of Commerce. It will be exploring recommendations to boost productivity, attract investment, cut interprovincial trade barriers, and support long-term growth right across Atlantic Canada. Frazier will be joined by panel member Joyce Carter to talk about turning the report's ambitions into action. That event is being held this afternoon at the Halifax Marriott Harbourfront Hotel. A Nova Scotia researcher's packaging product is aiming to keep meat fresher for longer. Mina Mikhail founded Fresher Technologies in 2018, looking for ways to extend the shelf life of fish and other meats. Mikhail tells the Chronicle Herald he wanted to tackle food waste, which he says is a global problem. That company has now come up with packaging that's coated to absorb water to slow down on spoiling. He says the coating does not enter the food, but stays on that package. He says they are going through regulatory approval processes right now. Nova Scotia is seeing an unusually large crop of mushrooms after consistent summer rainfall, according to a local expert. Keith Egger tells the CBC the moist conditions have encouraged early growth and a greater variety of species this fall. Middle Sackville resident Peter Heidenrich has collected more than 20 kilograms of wild mushrooms since late June. He says it's the best season he's experienced in 4 or 5 years of foraging. Egger says the mushrooms have bounced back after last year's severe drought. He adds that warmer fall weather could extend that growing season. A trailer company on PEI is turning its attention to Canadian customers now as the trade war with the United States continues. That manufacturer, Trout River Industries, has been in tough since that trade scuffle started, with President Stephen Kinnock telling CTV they've absorbed about $1 million now in tariff costs while seeing sales drop overall. He says the U.S. made up about 40% of sales numbers, and now every trailer it sends there is hit with a 25% tariff. The company was one of 17 to get funding this month from the federal government. The plan is for that money to pay for its new inventory building that it says will help lower costs overall. It's now looking to the rest of Canada and Europe to help boost its sales. In sports, in the MLB, the Tampa Bay Rays beat the Cleveland Guardians 3-1 to take Game 2 of the ALCS last night. That series now tied at one game apiece. It was a busy night in the NHL with all 32 teams in action. The Canadiens beat Buffalo in a shootout. The Bruins downed the Sharks 6-3, and the Maple Leafs lost to the Mammoth by a score of 4-3. And in the NBA, the Toronto Raptors with a big 148-98 win over the New York Knicks in preseason action. Now you're up to date. I'm Mark Hodgins.
2: Thanks, Mark. Here's your latest forecast from Environment Canada. Rain today, 20 to 30 millimeters. Risk of a thundershower late this afternoon. Fog patches, winds gusting to 50, and a high of 14. Rain ending this evening, then cloudy. Risk of a thundershower. Fog patches, winds gusting to 40, low of 7. And a few showers ending near noon tomorrow, then mainly cloudy. 2 to 4 millimeters. Winds gusting to 70, and a high of 9. Outsider Studios at 6 at 6:03.

0: That's Loverboy working for the weekend on Wave Mornings. It's Mitch 611 on your Wednesday. And happy Wednesday, even though it's going to be a very blah Wednesday. And it's already starting out that way. Rainy. And that's the story for the day. Lots of rain, 20 to 30 millimeters on the way. Possible thundershower late this afternoon. The one plus side, Wallace, is it is going to warm up a little bit. Like, we're sitting at 6 degrees right now, but it is going to get up to 14 for a high this afternoon. But the winds gusting up to 50 this afternoon. Now, we'll end tonight. There are possibility of some thunder showers late this afternoon into this evening as well. Then tomorrow, those showers are going to end. It's going to be cloudy. But quite windy tomorrow. Looking at winds gusting up to 70 throughout the day tomorrow. So, today's blah because of the rain, and tomorrow will be blah because of all the wind. Yay! Happy Wednesday. But you know what that means on Wednesday? It's McDonald's coffee break day. Maybe we can brighten up your Wednesday with some coffee and McPops courtesy of McDonald's on Roby Street. All you got to do is enter your workplace to win at thewavetoro.com, and maybe we'll come see you later on this morning with some coffee. Wouldn't that be nice? Little what, midweek pick-me-up, right? Coming up on the show, we got your morning shout-outs, Battle the Dad Jokes, your poll question. Have a look at what's trending at 7:10. Dwayne Keefe D. Davis getting 40 years to life in prison for the murder of Tupac Shakur. So we'll be talking about that. I didn't get to this yesterday because there was a lot of other things we were yakking about, but really Vladimir Guerrero Jr. getting laser eye surgery. Was this the whole problem all season long, that he couldn't see the ball? Is that why he couldn't hit it? Anyway, get some more on that later in the hour. And Kraft Dinner Soda, we're going to be talking about that as well.
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chilling out on Wave Mornings. It's Mitch 621, and apparently the KD cream soda is officially out there in the world, and I'm kind of curious as to where I can find this. Has anybody been out to the grocery stores at all in the last few days? Have you seen the KD cream soda on the store shelves? Because if so, I want to know where it is so I can avoid it. No, actually, I'm curious. As much as I'm, like, when James and I first saw this was even a thing, my first thought was just like, absolutely not. But curiosity is getting the best of me, and I do want to just give it a try. Just because I'm curious. And

0: So anyway, if you've been out to the grocery stores at all in the last few days, if you've seen the Kraft Dinner Cream Soda, which is, you know, the collaboration with Soli's Kraft Soda, please let me know. You can text me 902-893-1009. 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Let me know where I can find this, and maybe I'll go buy. Hopefully I can just buy a can. Because I imagine it'll be the one and only can I ever buy.
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1: Good morning. Canada Post has now issued a new stamp marking the Royal Canadian Legion's 100th anniversary. CEO of Canada Post, Doug Ettinger, was at the Kentville Legion yesterday to present the commemorative stamp.
2: The Royal Canadian Legion is part of an important part of Canada's story. They've always been there for the veterans, for their families, for their needs, and always been there to advocate on their behalf to make sure they don't get lost in the shuffle, which they don't, but they're always there to help them out, and so we wanted to recognize that important 100 years in the history of Canada that's still operating very well to this day.
1: That stamp features the Legion's banner alongside the dates 1926 to 2026 and the words 100 years. A group of students from Middleton Regional High School are getting some early firefighter training. The Middleton Fire Department has launched the Junior Firefighter Program. That 38-week program aims to provide the 9 students with practical skills, including fundamentals taught to entry-level firefighters. Hilton Seymour with the fire department tells the Annapolis Valley Register, fire departments need to think about where the next generation is going to come from. He says this program was inspired by a similar training set up last year between the Kingston Volunteer Fire Department and West Kings District High School. During their training, the students will be closely supervised and they won't be responding to emergency calls or taking part in live fire operations. A Nova Scotian NHLer will be out indefinitely after being diagnosed with a pseudoaneurysm. The Seattle Kraken announced that injury for Amherst's Jacob Melanson over the weekend. The 23-year-old has been out of the lineup since October 1st when he suffered what at the time was only called an upper body injury. On Saturday, it was revealed Melanson was diagnosed with an anterior hematoma with vascular pseudoaneurysm. Kraken head coach Lane Lambert says Melanson is recovering and credits the medical team with acting promptly and appropriately. The team says he'll be monitored through the healing process for a gradual return to hockey. The Museum of Natural History says Gus the gopher tortoise is doing well after successful surgery to remove a urinary stone. In a post on Facebook, the museum says the 104-year-old tortoise had the surgery yesterday morning. It says Gus will stay with his veterinary team for observation for 48 hours. He's expected to return home to the museum later this week. It's expected he will need the next 8 to 10 weeks to recover, and during that time, he won't be doing his daily walks. The stone was apparently discovered back in 2009, but wasn't impacting Gus until now. Gus has lived at the museum in Halifax since 1942. In sports, in the MLB, the Tampa Bay Rays beat the Cleveland Guardians 3-1 to take Game 2 of the ALCS last night. That series now tied at one game apiece. It was a busy night as well in the NHL with all 32 teams in action. The Canadiens beat Buffalo in a shootout. The Bruins downed the Sharks 6-3, and the Maple Leafs lost to the Mammoth by a score of 4-3. And in the NBA, the Toronto Raptors with a big 148-98 win over the New York Knicks in preseason action. Now you're up to date. I'm Mark Hodgins.
3: Thanks, Mark. Here's your latest forecast from Environment Canada. Rain today, about 20 to 30 millimeters. Risk of a thundershower late this afternoon. Fog patches, winds gusting to 50, and a high of 14. Rain ending this evening, then cloudy. Risk of a thundershower. Fog patches, winds gusting to 40, low of 7. And a few showers ending near noon, then mainly cloudy. 2 to 4 millimeters. Winds gusting to 70, and a high of 9. Outsider Studios, it's 6 at 6:33.
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0: Brian Adams and Mel C on Wave Mornings. It's Mitch 640, and I see that Vladdy had laser eye surgery. Yes, Vladimir Guerrero Jr., the Blue Jays first baseman, going under the laser to correct his vision as he looks to bounce back from a pretty tough 2026 season. So the Laser Eye Center in Miami confirmed the procedure on Instagram, saying that he was doing great following the procedure. Of course, it was a career low season for Vladdy. Only 9 home runs and 57 RBIs, and Jays also, of course, missed the postseason, finishing with a 79-83 record. Hopefully the vision correction will help Vladdy see the ball a little better next season. If that was the problem all season long, at least he can blame it on that now if he wants to. But maybe those home runs will start coming into focus again next season.
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0: Tina Turner, Typical Male on Wave Mornings. It's Mitch, 6:51. And, well, anyone tired of the turkey leftovers just yet? we're still got a few days left to get through it, right? Whether it be turkey sandwiches, maybe still got veggies. I actually still have just like regular turkey dinner leftovers in my fridge. I had to take a break from it last night though. Just needed something out of the usual norm of, turkey sandwiches, turkey burgers, all that sort of stuff. I'd mentioned this yesterday about the turkey leftovers and, had a message from a couple suggestions from, Sandra. Shout out to listener Sandra. The turkey poutine. I could maybe get behind that. That actually sounds quite good. I mean, fries and gravy go well. Throw a little bit of turkey, maybe some cheese in there as well. Why not? This one I'm a little unsure of though. Turkey nachos. So yeah, like nacho chips, turkey stuffing, cranberries and gravy all kind of combined in one. So yeah, I don't know about that one. That one sounds a little strange, but it was funny. This led me down a bit of a rabbit hole of different ideas to do with your leftover turkey. I saw turkey dinner waffles. Yes, leftover stuffing in a waffle maker until crispy, then pile on shredded turkey, gravy, and cranberry sauce, and yeah, Thanksgiving dinner in the form of a waffle. I don't know about that, but anyway. There's turkey bacon mac and cheese. That wouldn't be so bad, you know? Turkey and maybe add some, you know, have a little bit of bacon mixed in there as well, top with some breadcrumbs, and you bake it in the oven for a little bit. I could get on board with that. Turkey brine and cranberry grilled cheese. I saw turkey pot pie soup with puff pastry and sweet and spicy turkey rice bowls. So if you want to get creative, there's lots of different ideas out there.
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4: 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The event is being hosted by the Halifax Chamber of Commerce. It will be exploring recommendations to boost productivity, attract investment, cut interprovincial trade barriers, and support long-term growth right across Atlantic Canada. Frazier will be joined by panel member Joyce Carter to talk about turning the report's ambitions into action. That event is being held this afternoon at the Halifax Marriott Harbourfront Hotel. A Nova Scotia researcher's packaging product is aiming to keep meat fresher for longer. Mina Mikhail founded Fresher Technologies in 2018, looking for ways to extend the shelf life of fish and other meats. Mikhail tells the Chronicle Herald he wanted to tackle food waste, which he says is a global problem. That company has now come up with packaging that's coated to absorb water to slow down on spoiling. He says the coating does not enter the food, but stays on that package. He says they are going through regulatory approval processes right now. Nova Scotia is seeing an unusually large crop of mushrooms after consistent summer rainfall, according to a local expert. Keith Egger tells the CBC the moist conditions have encouraged early growth and a greater variety of species this fall. Middle Sackville resident Peter Heidenrich has collected more than 20 kilograms of wild mushrooms since late June. He says it's the best season he's experienced in 4 or 5 years of foraging. Egger says the mushrooms have bounced back after last year's severe drought. He adds that warmer fall weather could extend that growing season. A trailer company on PEI is turning its attention to Canadian customers now as the trade war with the United States continues. That manufacturer, Trout River Industries, has been in tough since that trade scuffle started, with President Stephen Kinnock telling CTV they've absorbed about $1 million now in tariff costs while seeing sales drop overall. He says the U.S. made up about 40% of sales numbers, and now every trailer it sends there is hit with a 25% tariff. The company was one of 17 to get funding this month from the federal government. The plan is for that money to pay for its new inventory building that it says will help lower costs overall. It's now looking to the rest of Canada and Europe to help boost its sales. In sports, in the MLB, the Tampa Bay Rays beat the Cleveland Guardians 3-1 to take Game 2 of the ALCS last night. That series now tied at one game apiece. It was a busy night in the NHL with all 32 teams in action. The Canadiens beat Buffalo in a shootout. The Bruins downed the Sharks 6-3, and the Maple Leafs lost to the Mammoth by a score of 4-3. And in the NBA, the Toronto Raptors with a big 148-98 win over the New York Knicks in preseason action. Now you're up to date. I'm Mark Hodgins.
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7: Here's your latest forecast from Environment Canada. Rain today, 20 to 30 millimeters. Risk of a thunder shower late this afternoon. Fog patches, winds gusting to 50, and a high of 14. Rain ending this evening, then cloudy. Risk of a thunder shower. Fog patches, winds gusting to 40, low of 7. And a few showers ending near noon, then mainly cloudy. 2 to 4 millimeters. Winds gusting to 70, and a high of 9. Outsider Studios, it's 6 at 7:05.
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0: Tom Cochran and Big League on Wave Mornings. It's Mitch, 712. And time for a look at what's trending. Gus the Gopher Tortoise doing well after a successful surgery yesterday. We got more on that in just a moment, but first, bit of a gross day on the way today. 20 to 30 millimeters of rain, risk of a thundershower late this afternoon, and it's going to be foggy throughout the day as well. Winds gusting up to 50, but kind of mild, up to 14 for a high today. And then tomorrow, the showers are going to end, and then it's just going to be cloudy tomorrow, but winds gusting up to 70 tomorrow. So, yeah, bit of a gross couple days on the way. Yay! Dwayne Kevedi Davis has been sentenced to 40 years in prison for orchestrating the murder of Tupac Shakur in 1996 in Las Vegas. 63-year-old former gang leader was convicted of first-degree murder back in August, nearly 30 years after Tupac was shot at a red light while riding with music executive Suge Knight. Prosecutors said that Davis arranged the attack as revenge after his nephew was beaten by Tupac's entourage earlier that night. Kevedi's lawyer plans to appeal the conviction. And yes, the Museum of Natural History says that Gus the Gopher Tortoise is doing well after a successful surgery yesterday to remove a urinary stone. In a post on Facebook, the museum says that the 104-year-old tortoise had the surgery yesterday morning, and Gus will stay with his veterinary team for observation for 48 hours and is expected to return home to the museum later this week. Expected he'll need about 8 to 10 weeks to fully recover, and during that time, won't be doing his daily walks, so he's just got to take it easy for the next little bit. But yeah, this stone that they removed was discovered back in 2009, but wasn't really affecting Gus until now. And yeah, he's lived in the museum in Halifax since 1942 and still going strong. So glad to know the surgery went well for Gus, and a lot of well wishes going his way. I'm sure everyone's hoping he'll be back on his feet again soon. That's what's trending. 7:15.
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0: That comes with love from your mom, dad, Harper, and Tyler. And a happy 9th birthday to Miss Nora Works. That comes from dad, Erica, Tilly, Callie, mom, and the rest of the family.
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3: Good morning. Canada Post has now issued a new stamp marking the Royal Canadian Legion's 100th anniversary. CEO of Canada Post, Doug Ettinger, was at the Kentville Legion yesterday to present the commemorative stamp.
4: The Royal Canadian Legion is part of an important part of Canada's story. They've always been there for the veterans, for their families, for their needs, and always been there to advocate on their behalf to make sure they don't get lost in the shuffle, which they don't, but they're always there to help them out, and so we wanted to recognize that important 100 years in the history of Canada that's still operating very well to this day.
3: That stamp features the Legion's banner alongside the dates 1926 to 2026 and the words 100 years. A group of students from Middleton Regional High School are getting some early firefighter training. The Middleton Fire Department has launched the Junior Firefighter Program. That 38-week program aims to provide the 9 students with practical skills, including fundamentals taught to entry-level firefighters. Hilton Seymour with the fire department tells the Annapolis Valley Register, fire departments need to think about where the next generation is going to come from. He says this program was inspired by a similar training set up last year between the Kingston Volunteer Fire Department and West Kings District High School. During their training, the students will be closely supervised and they won't be responding to emergency calls or taking part in live fire operations. A Nova Scotian NHLer will be out indefinitely after being diagnosed with a pseudoaneurysm. The Seattle Kraken announced that injury for Amherst's Jacob Melanson over the weekend. The 23-year-old has been out of the lineup since October 1st when he suffered what at the time was only called an upper body injury. On Saturday, it was revealed Melanson was diagnosed with an anterior hematoma with vascular pseudoaneurysm. Kraken head coach Lane Lambert says Melanson is recovering and credits the medical team with acting promptly and appropriately. The team says he'll be monitored through the healing process for a gradual return to hockey. The Museum of Natural History says Gus the gopher tortoise is doing well after successful surgery to remove a urinary stone. In a post on Facebook, the museum says the 104-year-old tortoise had the surgery yesterday morning. It says Gus will stay with his veterinary team for observation for 48 hours. He's expected to return home to the museum later this week. It's expected he will need the next 8 to 10 weeks to recover, and during that time, he won't be doing his daily walks. The stone was apparently discovered back in 2009, but wasn't impacting Gus until now. Gus has lived at the museum in Halifax since 1942. In sports, in the MLB, the Tampa Bay Rays beat the Cleveland Guardians 3-1 to take Game 2 of the ALCS last night. That series now tied at 1 game apiece. It was a busy night as well in the NHL with all 32 teams in action. The Canadiens beat Buffalo in a shootout. The Bruins downed the Sharks 6-3, and the Maple Leafs lost to the Mammoth by a score of 4-3. And in the NBA, the Toronto Raptors with a big 148-98 win over the New York Knicks in preseason action. Now you're up to date. I'm Mark Hodgins.
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7: Here's your latest forecast from Environment Canada. Rain today, 20 to 30 millimeters. Risk of a thundershower late this afternoon. Fog patches, winds gusting to 50, and a high of 14. Rain ending this evening, then cloudy. Risk of a thundershower, fog patches, winds gusting to 40, low of 7. And a few showers ending near noon, then mainly cloudy. 2 to 4 millimeters, winds gusting to 70, and a high of 9. Outsider Studios, it's 6 at 7:34.
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0: That's Trooper on Wave Mornings. It's Mitch 741. Anyone missing their teeth? Yes, from the Lost and Found Department. Shout out to Tessa on Facebook. Tessa found, looks like somebody's dentures at the Stewiak Petrocan. She says you left them at the counter inside, and she didn't touch them with her bare hand. Now, they may have already been claimed. I have no idea, but if you know anybody that's that may have visited the Stewiak Petrocan yesterday and they're missing their teeth, well, last I checked, they were at the counter there. How do you identify them? Like, oh, man. I don't know why, but I do know why. My brain all just defaults to a lot of Simpsons references, and the first thing I thought of when I saw this was the X-Files episode when the turtle steals Grandpa Simpson's teeth.
1: Oh, he bit me with my own teeth!
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0: Los Lobos on Wave Mornings. It's Mitch 752. Want to know why Chad Kroeger never forgets? Well, he makes a lot of notes.
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4: Good morning. The Federal Justice Minister, Sean Frazier, will be discussing the Atlantic Economic Panel's report with Halifax business leaders today. The event is being hosted by the Halifax Chamber of Commerce. It will be exploring recommendations to boost productivity, attract investment, cut interprovincial trade barriers, and support long-term growth right across Atlantic Canada. Frazier will be joined by panel member Joyce Carter to talk about turning the report's ambitions into action. That event is being held this afternoon at the Halifax Marriott Harbourfront Hotel. A Nova Scotia researcher's packaging product is aiming to keep meat fresher for longer. Mina Mikhail founded Fresher Technologies in 2018, looking for ways to extend the shelf life of fish and other meats. Mikhail tells the Chronicle Herald he wanted to tackle food waste, which he says is a global problem. That company has now come up with packaging that's coated to absorb water to slow down on spoiling. He says the coating does not enter the food, but stays on that package. He says they are going through regulatory approval processes right now. Nova Scotia is seeing an unusually large crop of mushrooms after consistent summer rainfall, according to a local expert. Keith Egger tells the CBC the moist conditions have encouraged early growth and a greater variety of species this fall. Middle Sackville resident Peter Heidenrich has collected more than 20 kilograms of wild mushrooms since late June. He says it's the best season he's experienced in 4 or 5 years of foraging. Egger says the mushrooms have bounced back after last year's severe drought. He adds that warmer fall weather could extend that growing season. A trailer company on PEI is turning its attention to Canadian customers now as the trade war with the United States continues. That manufacturer, Trout River Industries, has been in tough since that trade scuffle started, with President Stephen Kinnock telling CTV they've absorbed about $1 million now in tariff costs while seeing sales drop overall. He says the U.S. made up about 40% of sales numbers, and now every trailer it sends there is hit with a 25% tariff. The company was one of 17 to get funding this month from the federal government. The plan is for that money to pay for its new inventory building that it says will help lower costs overall. It's now looking to the rest of Canada and Europe to help boost its sales. In sports, in the MLB, the Tampa Bay Rays beat the Cleveland Guardians 3-1 to take Game 2 of the ALCS last night. That series now tied at one game apiece. It was a busy night in the NHL with all 32 teams in action. The Canadiens beat Buffalo in a shootout. The Bruins downed the Sharks 6-3, and the Maple Leafs lost to the Mammoth by a score of 4-3. And in the NBA, the Toronto Raptors with a big 148-98 win over the New York Knicks in preseason action. Now you're up to I'm Mark Hodgins.
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9: Here's your latest forecast from Environment Canada. Rain today, 20 to 30 millimeters. Risk of a thundershower late this afternoon. Fog patches. Winds gusting to 50 and a high 14. Rain ending this evening, then cloudy. Risk of a thundershower. Fog patches. Winds gusting to 40, low of 7. And a few showers ending near noon, then mainly cloudy tomorrow. 2 to 4 millimeters. Winds gusting to 70 tomorrow and a high of 9. Outsider Studios, it's 6 at 8:05.
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0: That's Northern Pikes on Wave Mornings. It's Mitch, 812. Every morning there's a halo hanging from the corner of my girlfriend's four-post bed. Well, good morning, everyone, except all you October lovers. Here it is. Here's the weather that October brings. Yes, it does bring some nice sunny days, but they don't last that long. And then it just starts turning into, well, this outside. 20 to 30 millimeters of rain, today. It is going to be somewhat mild though, getting up to about a 14, this afternoon, but tomorrow I think is actually going to be even grosser. It's like it's supposed to drop off down to, what is it? Down to 9 degrees tomorrow. And then winds gusting to 70. So yeah. Couple days of not being outside, so this is the part of fall that I start to hate, right? You know, you enjoy it for the first couple weeks, then everything just starts to shift and blah blah blah blah blah. Anyway, enjoy. Good morning, everyone, except whoever lost their teeth at the Stewiac Petrocan video I shared to our Facebook page. I don't really know the story there, but yeah, if anyone's missing, you know somebody that's missing their teeth. Tessa on Facebook, shared a video, which I shared to our page. You can find it there. But yes, she said that she didn't touch them with her bare hand, but, they have been left at the counter inside the Stewiac Petrocan. Maybe they've already been claimed. I don't know. But if not, Stewiac Petrocan, they have some missing teeth for somebody that might be missing theirs right now. Oh man. Not a good day for somebody, I would say.
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0: beginning of the end for the East End Crossroad Bridge. CN has plans to demolish the old bridge as part of a replacement project. Bridge has been closed now for a couple of years because of structural concerns. And, yeah, not having that bridge has, I mean, we've managed, but it would be nice to have it back. But yeah, it looks like the work is starting to begin there to start taking that thing down. So there you go. And I haven't heard any updates yet, but as far as I'm concerned, or as far as we know, the Main Street Bridge work is supposed to be done tomorrow. They still haven't paved the other side yet, so I'm wondering, especially with all the rain today, if it may get delayed again. We'll have to wait and see on that one. But last we heard, it's supposed to be all done tomorrow.
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4: Good morning. Canada Post has now issued a new stamp marking the Royal Canadian Legion's 100th anniversary. CEO of Canada Post, Doug Ettinger, was at the Kentville Legion yesterday to present the commemorative stamp.
5: The Royal Canadian Legion is part of an important part of Canada's story. They've always been there for the veterans, for their families, for their needs, and always been there to advocate on their behalf to make sure they don't get lost in the shuffle, which they don't, but they're always there to help them out, and so we wanted to recognize that important 100 years in the history of Canada that's still operating very well to this day.
4: That stamp features the Legion's banner alongside the dates 1926 to 2026 and the words 100 years. A group of students from Middleton Regional High School are getting some early firefighter training. The Middleton Fire Department has launched the Junior Firefighter Program. That 38-week program aims to provide the 9 students with practical skills, including fundamentals taught to entry-level firefighters. Hilton Seymour with the fire department tells the Annapolis Valley Register, fire departments need to think about where the next generation is going to come from. He says this program was inspired by a similar training set up last year between the Kingston Volunteer Fire Department and West Kings District High School. During their training, the students will be closely supervised and they won't be responding to emergency calls or taking part in live fire operations. A Nova Scotian NHLer will be out indefinitely after being diagnosed with a pseudoaneurysm. The Seattle Kraken announced that injury for Amherst's Jacob Melanson over the weekend. The 23-year-old has been out of the lineup since October 1st when he suffered what at the time was only called an upper body injury. On Saturday, it was revealed Melanson was diagnosed with an anterior hematoma with vascular pseudoaneurysm. Kraken head coach Lane Lambert says Melanson is recovering and credits the medical team with acting promptly and appropriately. The team says he'll be monitored through the healing process for a gradual return to hockey. The Museum of Natural History says Gus the gopher tortoise is doing well after successful surgery to remove a urinary stone. In a post on Facebook, the museum says the 104-year-old tortoise had the surgery yesterday morning. It says Gus will stay with his veterinary team for observation for 48 hours. He's expected to return home to the museum later this week. It's expected he will need the next 8 to 10 weeks to recover, and during that time, he won't be doing his daily walks. The stone was apparently discovered back in 2009, but wasn't impacting Gus until now. Gus has lived at the museum in Halifax since 1942. In sports, in the MLB, the Tampa Bay Rays beat the Cleveland Guardians 3-1 to take Game 2 of the ALCS last night. That series now tied at 1 game apiece. It was a busy night as well in the NHL with all 32 teams in action. The Canadiens beat Buffalo in a shootout. The Bruins down the Sharks 6-3, and the Maple Leafs lost to the Mammoth by a score of 4-3. And in the NBA, the Toronto Raptors with a big 148-98 win over the New York Knicks in preseason action. Now you're up to date. I'm Mark Hodgins.
6: Thanks, Mark. Here's your latest forecast from Environment Canada. Rain today, 20 to 30 millimeters. Risk of a thundershower late this afternoon. Fog patches, winds gusting to 50, and a high of 14. Rain ending this evening, then cloudy. Risk of a thundershower. Fog patches, winds gusting to 40, low of 7. And a few showers ending near noon, then mainly cloudy, 2 to 4 millimeters. Winds gusting to 70, and a high of 9. Outsider Studios, it's 6 at 8:34.
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0: That's Roxette and The Look on Wave Mornings. It's Mitch, 841, and on our Wave web poll today, talk about how confident you are about getting a timely ambulance if needed. 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And Gus, the gopher tortoise, doing well after a successful surgery to remove a urinary stone yesterday. Museum of Natural History posted on Facebook saying that, yes, the 104-year-old tortoise, he's doing all right. He will stay with the vet team for observation for 48 hours, but is expected to return home to the museum later this week. And he's expected he'll need about 8 to 10 weeks to recover. And during that time, he won't be doing his daily walks anymore. But yeah, he had a stone, that was removed. Apparently, they discovered back in 2009, but it wasn't really causing many issues until now. And they decided now's the time to act. So, he's doing well. 104 years old, crazy. Like, he's been at that museum since 1942 and still going strong. So, well wishes for Gus.
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0: That's Ben E. King on Wave Mornings. It's Mitch, 850. All right, now for the three stars of the show. Third star we'll give to the whoever's missing their teeth. Posted this on our Facebook. Somebody seems to have lost their dentures at the Stewiacke Petrocan. And I don't know how you lose something like that, but pretty expensive piece of hardware to lose. Anyway, if you're missing teeth or know somebody that may have lost their teeth yesterday, check with the Stewiacke Petrocan. They may have been claimed already. I just stumbled across the video yesterday and shared it to our page. And yeah. Anyway, second star we'll give to Bridges. Seems like work is starting on the CN Overhead Bridge in Salmon River, which, of course, is going to be demolished and replaced. And a few messages from people saying they saw some crews there setting up to start the work there today. So, finally, seeing some work happen there. And Main Street Bridge, not really sure if they're still planning to be done by tomorrow. They still haven't paved the other side yet. And they said the work was supposed to be done as of tomorrow, but I don't know. We'll wait and see. A lot of rain in the forecast for today, so can't imagine they're paving. Maybe they are. I have no idea, but anyway, just something to keep in mind. May not be done tomorrow. We'll wait and see. Maybe I'm wrong. Wouldn't be the first time. And the first star we'll give it to Gus the Tortoise. Yes, I was just talking about him a little bit ago. Yeah, he had a successful surgery yesterday to remove the stone, and they said he's doing okay. 104 years old and still going strong, and he'll remain at the vet clinic for a couple days before he returns back to the Museum of Natural History. But yes, Gus is doing well after his surgery yesterday, so some good news there. That's your three stars.
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That's Sheryl Crow, 100.9 The Wave. The 90-minute music marathon to start your workday. Music on the way this hour from The Hip. Paul McCartney, Bon Jovi, Madonna. Right now it's Michael Jackson.

Yes, a rainy day today, 20 to 30 millimeters coming. May see some thunder showers late this afternoon and early this evening. A few showers tomorrow morning as well. And windy. Winds gusting to 50 today, up to 70 tomorrow. Yay for October weather, right? There's Paul McCartney on the wave.

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Long past due, right? Finally seeing some work happening there, and wait and see if the Main Street Bridge reopens tomorrow as originally scheduled.

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7: Here's your latest Environment Canada weather forecast. Cloudy, rain beginning this morning, a risk of a thunder shower this afternoon. The high today, 14 degrees. That rain should end this evening, then cloudy, still a chance of showers, down to a low tonight of 7. For Thursday, a few showers ending near noon, then mainly cloudy, a high of 9 degrees. Cloudy tomorrow night, down to 6.
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5: Latest Environment Canada forecast for Truro. The rain, risk of a thunder shower through the afternoon, 15, maybe 25 millimeters in all. The brisk southeasterly wind, the high 14. Rain will come to an end this evening. It's going to stay cloudy with a chance of showers and the risk of a thunder shower, though, with the northwesterly wind and a low of 7. Showers wrapping up early in the afternoon Thursday with clouds for the rest of the day. Maybe a few lingering showers, brisk northwest wind, and a high of 9 degrees.
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6: Latest Environment Canada forecast for Truro. The rain, risk of a thunder shower through the afternoon, 15, maybe 25 millimeters in all. The brisk southeasterly wind, the high 14. Rain will come to an end this evening. It's going to stay cloudy with a chance of showers and the risk of a thunder shower, though, with the northwesterly wind and a low of 7. Showers wrapping up early in the afternoon Thursday with clouds for the rest of the day. Maybe a few lingering showers, brisk northwest wind, and a high of 9 degrees.

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4: Wave weather.
5: Latest Environment Canada forecast for Truro. The rain, risk of a thunder shower through the afternoon, 15, maybe 25 millimeters in all. The brisk southeasterly wind, the high 14. Rain will come to an end this evening. It's going to stay cloudy with a chance of showers and the risk of a thunder shower, though, with the northwesterly wind and a low of 7. Showers wrapping up early in the afternoon Thursday with clouds for the rest of the day. Maybe a few lingering showers, brisk northwest wind, and a high of 9 degrees.
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100.9 of the Wave. There is the late, great Sass Jordan and Tell Somebody. 2026, a sad year. And the fact that we lost Sass only a few weeks ago now. And I think a lot of folks still reeling over her death within the Canadian music scene and beyond. And I say beyond because she had respect all over the world as a rock and roll singer. As a matter of fact, I came across an interview that she done recently on YouTube. This was years ago, and she was talking about her experience singing with Van Halen. Now, she never became their singer, but she was invited to go to the rehearsal space, and as she was told, they had some songs that they just wanted to try out, and I believe this was around the time that they had fired or they were falling out with Sammy Hagar, because obviously Van Halen have a history of firing their singers. So she went up and sang with them. As I say, she didn't become their official singer or anything, but the fact that Van Halen revered her that much and had that much respect for her to become, or at least have her come up and sing some of their tunes, I think says a lot as well. Anyway, Sass Jordan, she'll be missed greatly, as we've said here the last couple weeks. It's Jeff with you this afternoon. Thanks for tuning in. So Northern Pike's coming up at first. Blondie, One Way or Another, 80s, 90s, and more. It's on the Wave.

0: 100.9 The Wave. There's Lionel Richie all night long. Jeff, the afternoon guy, going to be rocking with you throughout the afternoon here of this Wednesday, October the 14th. Thanks a lot for hanging out. I have one question today based on some of our Facebook activity earlier. Did the person that lost their teeth at the Stewiacke Petro-Can get them back? I'm concerned. I promise you, they weren't mine.
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Too Bad from Doug and the Slugs. It's 80s, 90s, and more. It's here on 100.9 The Wave. This is Britney Spears. Baby, one more time. It's Jeff hanging with you. Thanks for tuning in.

0: 100.9 The Wave, Candy in the Backbeat. There's Under Your Spell. It's Jeff with you this afternoon. A shout out to our friends Gus the Gopher Tortoise. An update from our friends at the Museum of Natural History earlier today told us that the procedure to remove his bladder stone was a success. He's resting comfortably with his care team. Gus will remain with his veterinary care team for close observation for 48 hours, by the way, before returning to the museum later this week. So they just want to thank his vet team for the excellent care of their beloved Gus and to everybody for their support and well wishes. And by the way, if you want to get more on this story, you can go to naturalhistory.novascotia.ca. Gus, on the mend. Good stuff.
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3: Latest Environment Canada forecast for Truro. The rain, risk of a thunder shower through the afternoon, 15, maybe 25 millimeters in all. The brisk southeasterly wind, the high 14. Rain will come to an end this evening. It's going to stay cloudy with a chance of showers and the risk of a thunder shower, though, with the northwesterly wind and a low of 7. Showers wrapping up early in the afternoon Thursday with clouds for the rest of the day. Maybe a few lingering showers, brisk northwest wind, and a high of 9 degrees.
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0: 100.9 The Wave, Aerosmith, and Deuces Are Wild. Hey, it's Jeff with you this afternoon. Speaking of wild, KD in liquid form. We've been hearing about this now for a few weeks. Apparently, it's a thing. Like, it's out there circulating somewhere. There's rumors it's in the Truro area. Have you seen it? Have you tried it? Is it worth it? Should we even go there? There's a lot of questions, of course, but Kraft Dinner in a liquid form as a cream soda? I don't know, man, but I'll tell you this. There's a guy on my Facebook I saw yesterday, and he had a couple cans, so it's out there somewhere. It's a hard no for me, though. I mean, Kraft Dinner in a can as a cream soda? Gross. All right, look, I'd try it just because I'm curious, but I'm sure I wouldn't like it.
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Great Big C. When I'm up, can't get down. 100.9 The Wave. Checking in on that Wave web poll about getting a timely ambulance. How confident are you if needed? More on that's coming up. It's Jeff with you this afternoon. Haywire on the way. Also some Aretha Franklin. First up, Little Lies, back to 1987. It's Fleetwood Mac, 100.9 The Wave.

0: Little respect, Aretha Franklin. It's 100.9 The Wave. It's Jeff hanging with you this afternoon, checking into the Wave web poll over there at thewavechuro.com. How confident are you about getting a timely ambulance if needed? Whether it be very confident, somewhat confident, not confident at all. We're going to check in on the phone lines on this one.
1: I just heard your conversation about the ambulance thing.
0: Yeah, okay.
1: Now let me pull over here for a sec.
0: Okay.
1: I'm actually so subconscious about the ambulance stuff that when I plan my trips for my family, yeah, I make sure that there's at least a hospital or an ambulance bay somewhat reasonably close to me, because that is a huge concern. You know, you don't want to be off in the wilderness and have, you know, no response time, right?
0: No access to anything like that. Yeah, for sure.
1: So yeah. That's an interesting conversation that you guys bring up, because it's not something that people actually think about very often, is it?
0: Mm, yeah, no, for sure. Sometimes we just take it for granted, or like you say, don't even think about it. So, yeah, I like your thoughts on that. I appreciate the call.
1: All right. Thank you very much.
0: All right. Thanks, man. Take care.
1: Bye.
0: Bye.
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Honeymoon Suite, what does it take? 80s, 90s, and more. It's here on 100.9 The Wave. It's Jeff with you. November 14th, Phil Collins will finally get his due as a solo artist as he's inducted officially into the Rock and Roll Hall of Fame based on the strength of a number of great solo tunes like this one, which he teamed up with Philip Bailey on. This is Easy Lover, 100.9 The Wave.

0: Back to you from Brian Adams. It's on 100.9 The Wave. It's Jeff with you this afternoon. Thanks for tuning in. We're over there at thewavechuro.com. Just a friendly reminder on the police services firearms training within the town of Truro, which is taking place at the TPS range this week. So residents may hear noise associated with this training. Please don't be alarmed by that. It is something that's been scheduled and is supposed to happen. So fear not on that, but just a friendly reminder, notice to the public as far as the firearms training.
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8: Latest Environment Canada forecast for Truro. The rain, risk of a thunder shower through the afternoon, 15, maybe 25 millimeters in all. The brisk southeasterly wind, the high 14. Rain will come to an end this evening. It's going to stay cloudy with a chance of showers and the risk of a thunder shower, though, with the northwesterly wind and a low of 7. Showers wrapping up early in the afternoon Thursday with clouds for the rest of the day. Maybe a few lingering showers, brisk northwest wind, and a high of 9 degrees.
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0: General Hand Grenade from Trooper. It's on 100.9 The Wave. Jeff checking in this afternoon. Game 3 going tonight in the National League Series. Brewers and Dodgers. Brewers with a 2-0 stranglehold on that one. Imagine if they could take Game 3 tonight. That would just about be lights out for the Dodgers. I mean, it's not a must win tonight, but it's as close as a must win, I think, as possible. And there's talk that Otani is maybe not even going to be going, or there's rumors of an injury. He hasn't been hitting that well in this series, that's for sure. So, yeah, interesting to keep an eye on that one. That's a big game tonight over in the NHL. Very quiet after all the teams played last night. Leafs losers and Habs coming up with another shootout win, much to my delight. Although I have to say it's just been such a struggle watching the Habs this year. They had a 3-1 lead. They blew that. And it's just not coming as easy to them as it was last season, that's for sure. They're scratching and clawing. They're getting some points. And they're hanging on to that wild card spot right now. I mean, it's only early, but it just doesn't have the same feel so far early in the season for the Habs. And they're taking on Washington tonight. So, and they're looking for a big win as well because they've kind of slid in the standings. So Ovi and the Capitals taking on the Habs tonight. Go Habs, go. We got your sports, weather, and news details coming your way at 4 o'clock. Also around the corner with Cher. She's up next.
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3: Well, good afternoon. Dr. Jesse Cancier will become Nova Scotia's Chief Medical Officer of Health in January. He'll be replacing Dr. Robert Strang, who's retiring after 27 years in the healthcare system. Cancier has worked as Deputy Chief Medical Officer of Health since 2025, working alongside of Strang. Now, he moved to Nova Scotia in 2021 and previously worked in public health in the Yukon. He was asked by reporters what his priority will be when he takes on the role in the new year.
4: For us, a significant part of respiratory season is ensuring that we've got vaccine coverage that's high. We've got lots of different products out there. And so for me, it'll be making sure that we're getting through the winter. And, you know, giving information to Nova Scotians about how they can best protect themselves, which means encouraging that immunization uptake. That's priority number one.
3: Health Minister Michelle Thompson, in a statement, says the role provides trusted public health advice and helps protect Nova Scotians. Meantime, provincial health officials say the province welcomed a record 278 doctors last year. Katrina Philopoulos is Nova Scotia's health physician recruitment director. She told a legislative committee yesterday the total includes 111 family doctors, a 25% increase, and 167 specialists for a net gain of 199. The province has brought in more than 1,000 doctors since 2020, and she says they're working to bring foreign-trained doctors to Nova Scotia.
5: We have also worked with partners to create opportunities for Nova Scotia students studying medicine abroad to return home for residency training and begin their careers here. At the same time, international recruitment has become an important part of our success. Through more accessible immigration and licensing pathways and dedicated support for candidates, international trained physicians now account for 40% of all physician recruitment.
3: Philopoulos says 126 doctors are already practicing this year. In other news, Cape Breton Regional Police are still investigating a suspicious fire at the Myra Boat Club. They're looking for help identifying a person and a vehicle. Police officers responded to an alarm at the Hillside Road property around 1:45 in the morning, October 9th. Fire crews were already working to extinguish the blaze. And the fire marshal, assisted by police forensic investigators, determined that the fire was suspicious. Now, they have identified a person and a four-door car, believed to be gray, that was seen at the property before the fire. And police are asking anyone with information about suspicious activity between 10 o'clock Thursday night and 2 o'clock Friday morning to contact them or Crime Stoppers. Lunenburg District RCMP investigating an armed robbery at a convenience store and blockhouse. Police say a man entered the store of the 500 block of Highway 325 around 8:30 last night. He pointed a firearm at the clerk and demanded money before fleeing as a passenger in a small white SUV. That vehicle was last seen backing up School Road. No injuries were reported. Mounties described the suspect about 6 feet tall, wearing a black hooded coat and a brown face covering. And police are asking anyone for information or video footage from the area to contact them. Well, the person accused of conspiring with a Tumbler Ridge mass shooter has been denied bail in the U.S. James Bryant appeared in court in Seattle, where federal prosecutors argued Bryant should remain behind bars as they would present a danger to the community of release. Bryant was arrested October 6th and is facing the charge of conspiring to murder persons in a foreign country. Eight people were killed in the B.C. mass shooting last February. Nova Scotians have until Friday to share their views on next year's provincial budget. The Building Our Budget Together consultation closes October 16th. The province is inviting people to build their own budgets online at yourbudget.novascotia.ca. Twyla Gross, Minister of Public Service Commission, Chair of the Advisory Committee, says the province wants to hear from as many residents as possible. She adds, it's not too late to take part. The process launched September 11th and included 6 in-person sessions and 3 virtual ones. That feedback will help shape the 2027-2028 budget. Officials with the government call it the broadest pre-budget consultation in Nova Scotia to date. In sports, in the major leagues, Game 3 of the NLCS is tonight in Los Angeles as Milwaukee Brewers hold a 2-0 series lead over the Dodgers. A quieter night in the NHL, just two games on the schedule. Montreal hitting the road to play the Washington Capitals and Colorado Avalanche welcome the Dallas Stars. Now you're up to date. I'm Sheldon McLeod.
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7: 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Let's be real for a second. When you hear a politician start talking, you are ready to tune out. But here's the thing. I don't want to talk. I became a member of Parliament because I wanted to listen. Because you know your problems better than anyone else ever will. So let's cut through all the noise, grab a seat, and work together in 2026.
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3: Latest Environment Canada forecast for Truro. The rain, risk of a thunder shower through the afternoon, 15, maybe 25 millimeters in all. The brisk southeasterly wind, the high 14. Rain will come to an end this evening. It's going to stay cloudy with a chance of showers and the risk of a thunder shower, though, with the northwesterly wind and a low of 7. Showers wrapping up early in the afternoon Thursday with clouds for the rest of the day. Maybe a few lingering showers, brisk northwest wind, and a high of 9 degrees.
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100.9 The Wave, Patio Lanterns, Kim Mitchell, Jeff with you. Nobody hanging out on the patio on a day like today. A wet Wednesday, to say the least, lots of rain. So definitely exercise caution as you're out on the roads. Beware of hydroplaning, and things can get dangerous with excessive speed with rain like this. So take it easy out there. Traveling Wilburys coming up. Also, Andy Gibb for you now. Shadow Dancing, 80s, 90s, and more. It's 100.9 The Wave.

0: 100.9 The Wave, traveling Wilburys, and handle with care and travel with care as well on this wet, rainy Wednesday. Jeff saying good afternoon. Thanks for tuning in. Shout out to Angela and the awesome crew of the MDRD over there at the Colchester East Hants Health Center. They're the winners of this week's McDonald's coffee break. So very well deserved. And we thank Angela and her crew for all the great work they do here in our community. And you could be next. But of course, you can't win unless you enter. We'll bring you coffee for up to 20 peeps at your place of work. So enter now over there at thewavechuro.com. Thanks to our pals at McDonald's.
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Beautiful inside and out, and will be sadly missed. One of the great losses in the music business for 2026. The late, great Sass Jordan. And so hard. It's 80s, 90s, and more. Jeff hanging with you with the Monkees. I'm a Believer. 100.9 The Wave.

0: Making it work. Doug and the Slugs, 100.9 The Wave. It's Jeff checking in. Still of concern from earlier today. I'm not sure where the progress report lies in this, but if you haven't heard the big news over there at Stewiacke Petro-Can, there was, a customer that was pumping gas or near one of the gas pumps that left their false teeth over there. And it's concerning because it's probably not cheap. And really, how does one get in that situation to begin with? There's a lot of questions that go along with this, but the speculation does continue over on our Facebook page. We got a picture over there, too, if you missed it. But Sean McLennan here, he feels perhaps it's to do with the interrupter clause with regular unleaded, you know, up an arm and a leg and perhaps maybe even a few teeth, which really I couldn't have said it better myself. Well played, Sean. Well played.
1: You know that old saying. I'm sure you've all heard it before. If you ain't first, you're last.
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7: Wave weather.
8: Latest Environment Canada forecast for Truro. Rain tapering off to a few scattered showers. Drizzle. Might have a thunder shower early this evening. An overnight low expected to drop down to about 7 degrees with a brisk northwest wind picking up. We've got showers ending early in the afternoon Thursday, staying cloudy for the most part and windy with a high of 9, partly cloudy and cold for Thursday night, plus 1, and Friday it's cloudy and 9.
7: The Wave, Truro.com.

0: 100.9 The Wave, doing the walk of life with dire straits. Probably better to drive than to walk on a day like today, if you're lucky enough to be able to do that and avoid all the rain and wet weather. And speaking of driving, the all-80s drive home. Feel good drive home coming up after 5 o'clock this afternoon. We'll celebrate the 80s genre with some fantastic wall-to-wall tunes of one we just heard from Dire Straits. Also looking towards a 5 o'clock information update. Kind of a busy night in sports. Maybe not so busy, but big with a couple big games. Of course, baseball. Dodgers looking to get back into that series with the Brewers. Go Brewers, go. And Habs taking on Washington tonight as well. It's a quiet night in the NHL. But for us Habs fans, you know, we're trying to get something going here, trying to build some momentum after a couple shootout wins. A win's a win, which they've got the last couple games. But it'd be nice to get a nice, clean win over the Washington Capitals. I'm not even going to talk about Ovechkin. I don't want to go there. Anyway, Pagliaro is coming up. Also, ELO, they're next.
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3: And good afternoon. A Halifax couple accused of concealing a relative's dead newborn will be tried in Nova Scotia Supreme Court by a judge alone. The lawyers made the election today for 24-year-old Sukhpreet Singh and 27-year-old Ramandeep Kaur in Halifax Provincial Court, according to the Chronicle Herald. Both are facing charges of concealing an infant's body, interfering with human remains, and obstructing police and justice. A 23-year-old woman gave birth May 22nd and was hospitalized in critical condition. The infant's body was found a few days later, May 24th, in the woods near Halifax. And the woman died on May 27th. Singh remains in custody while Kaur was granted bail September 17th. Their arraignment is set for November 5th. Nova Scotia's named Dr. Jesse Canseer as the next Chief Medical Officer of Health. The health department says Canseer, currently Deputy Chief Medical Officer, starts the job in January. He's replacing Dr. Robert Strang, who's retiring from the role in early January after 27 years in the province's health system. Canseer says he's honored to serve and grateful for Strang's leadership.
4: There's a lot of responsibility with it. And so when the moment comes, I think you step up and you deliver that role. I think the public profile is one that can exist. Certainly, it's, you know, we're meant to be the voice of reassurance and guidance during a pandemic. Again, there's nothing on the horizon. And so, you know, I recognize that stepping into this, people will still be thinking that Rob Strang is probably the chief medical officer of health for a very long time.
3: Canseer previously worked as medical officer of health in Yukon and trained at the University of Toronto and University of British Columbia. Nova Scotia's brought in more than 1,000 doctors since 2020, according to testimony at a legislative committee meeting. Katrina Philopoulos is Nova Scotia Health's Director of Physician Recruitment.
5: Last year was our most successful recruitment year. We welcomed 278 physicians to the province, including 111 family medicine physicians, a 25% increase from the year before, and 167 specialists, resulting in a net gain of 199 doctors. We are on track for another strong year with 126 physicians recruited thus far and are practicing this year.
3: She says the province is also working to recruit from local graduates, former residents, and international candidates. Meantime, the doctor waitlist stood at 5,277 names as of September 1st, down just over 1,800. Construction of the new acute care tower at QE2 Halifax Infirmary has reached a major milestone, with the level 8 podium structure now complete. Now, the podium forms the base of the 14-story tower and will house a larger emergency department, surgical suites, laboratories, and other services. Health and Wellness Minister Michelle Thompson calls it a significant progress on the Halifax Infirmary expansion project. Now, that project also won Best Social Infrastructure Project at the 2026 P3 Awards for strong collaboration among Build Nova Scotia, Nova Scotia Health, and partners. Crews have surpassed 1 million hours worked with zero lost time incidents. The project remains on schedule for substantial completion in fall of 2030, with opening for patients in fall of 2031. Ken Henderson has stepped down as musical director of the Truro Concert Band after 52 years. Henderson says he felt a fresh outlook would help the organization. He continues playing clarinet in the band, the same instrument he played when he joined in grade 8. Henderson became full musical director in the early spring of 1974, according to the Truro News. He's passed the baton to Holly Hartland, a retired teacher who began playing trumpet with the ensemble as a child. Hartland says Henderson was one of her first band directors, and she's thrilled to take the role. The band dates to 1875, the year Truro was incorporated, and has about 25 active members. Cumberland County is launching a new hiking challenge badge to encourage people to explore local trails. The municipality has partnered with Hike Nova Scotia to produce or introduce the badge, with a launch hike planned for Saturday at Partridge Island in Parsborough. Hike Nova Scotia Executive Director Janet Barlow says Cumberland County offers a range of trails, from coastal routes to waterfalls and high lookoffs. Hikers can earn the badge by completing 6 of 11 designated trails within a year, or by hiking at least 15 kilometers on routes of their choice. The badge is available free through Hike Nova Scotia. In sports, in Major League Baseball, Game 3 of the NLCS is tonight in L.A. as Milwaukee Brewers hold a 2-0 series lead over the Dodgers. Quieter night in the NHL, just two games on the schedule. Montreal Canadiens are hitting the road to take on the Washington Capitals, while Nathan MacKinnon and the Colorado Avalanche welcome the Dallas Stars to Denver. And now you're up to date. I'm Sheldon McLeod.
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3: Latest Environment Canada forecast for Truro. Rain tapering off to a few scattered showers. Drizzle. Might have a thunder shower early this evening. An overnight low expected to drop down to about 7 degrees with a brisk northwest wind picking up. We've got showers ending early in the afternoon Thursday, staying cloudy for the most part and windy with a high of 9. Partly cloudy and cold for Thursday night, plus 1. And Friday, it's cloudy and 9.
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The heart of rock and roll keeps beating thanks to Huey Lewis and the News on the all 80s feel good drive home. 100.9 The Wave. It's Jeff hanging with you. Let's keep rolling with some Prince. Raspberry Beret. It's on The Wave.

0: All 80s feel good drive home. It's on 100.9 The Wave. There is Gino Vannelli in Black Cars. Jeff serving up the tunes on your Wednesday. Just about going to wrap things up here on the All 80s. But it's true. You can't beat the old time music. And case in point, this is kind of trending or kind of going viral on the old internet. A substitute teacher trolls her students with lyrics from a Bob Seger tune. Have a listen.
1: Just take those old records off the shelf. Just take those old records off the shelf. Uh-huh, I'll sit and listen to them by myself. Just take those old records off the shelf.
2: Where?
1: Oh, you want to know where they are?
2: Yeah.
1: Well, look for them. Just take those old records off the shelf. I'll sit and listen to them by myself.
2: Oh, I know.
1: Do you know why?
2: Yeah.
1: Huh?
2: Yeah.
1: Because I can't stand today's music. It does not have the same soul.
2: Why? So you be listening to old music?
0: They asked, should they be listening to the older music, the students? Well, of course they should.
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0: That's Roxette and Listen to Your Heart, 100.9 The Wave on a wet Wednesday. How much more to go? We'll give you some details as far as this evening. It's going to be ending this evening. Could have a thunder shower early on tonight as well. And those showers will be ending into tomorrow. But some more details coming up, as we say here, in just a couple seconds with your weather situation. Also around the corner with some Fleetwood Mac. They're next.
1: Wave weather.
2: Latest Environment Canada forecast for Truro. Rain tapering off to a few scattered showers. Drizzle. Might have a thunder shower early this evening. An overnight low expected to drop down to about 7 degrees with a brisk northwest wind picking up. We've got showers ending early in the afternoon Thursday, staying cloudy for the most part and windy with a high of 9. Partly cloudy and cold for Thursday night, plus 1. And Friday, it's cloudy and 9.
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Go your own way, Fleetwood Mac, 80s, 90s, and more. It's Jeff Hagen with you. 100.9 The Wave, back to 1988. Diesel and Dust was a big album for Midnight Oil, made them big international stars. And here's the first single from that. Beds Are Burning, it's on The Wave.

0: 100.9 The Wave, there is 5440 and I Go Blind. It's Jeff hanging with you. A blind taste test might be interesting for the new Kraft Dinner Cream Soda. Just don't tell anybody what it is just to get the reaction, because I think a lot of people are going to go in with preconceived notions. I mean, it's KD in a can as a pop. I mean, I don't know. I'm curious. I don't think I would like it. There's a lot of nays over there on Facebook. There's some rumors that they are circulating now officially in town. And let us know if you've got them or if you've tried them. I would be kind of curious to see what the first, I guess, reactions would be to the actual official taste test of it all. Because right now I'm definitely weary, although it's past my supper time. And I'm not going to lie to you, I would destroy some Kraft dinner right now.
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Run to you, Brian Adams. It's on 100.9 The Wave. It's Jeff hanging with you on your Wednesday night. Some Bowie and Blue Rodeo lined up. Some great stuff on the way. But first, here's Supertramp, the logical song. 80s, 90s, and more. It's on The Wave.

0: 100.9 The Wave. There is Blue Rodeo and How Long. It's Jeff with you through till 7 o'clock tonight. Thanks so much for tuning in. Big win for a New Brunswick man recently on The Price is Right. Yeah. Mark, who's a teacher at Bliss Carman Middle School in Fredericton, New Brunswick. That's what we know. He won pretty big after winning $11,914 on the Time is Money game. But it didn't stop there because he moved on to the showcase round as the big winner of the day, racking up $50,745 in total prizes. So big ups to Mark of Fredericton, a teacher in the area who I feel like probably will be taking a couple sub days upcoming to celebrate his winnings. And by the way, this is Bob Barker reminding you to have your pets spayed or neutered. I know that doesn't really have anything to do with Mark per se, but I always wanted to say that.
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Some Kind of Wonderful from Sky, 100.9 The Wave. Those skies have been opening up these days with lots of rain and cloudy periods and kind of to be expected towards tomorrow as well. Not as much rain, but

0: sunshine's been a little bit MIA these days. We'll check on your weather in just a little bit. Still checking in on the situation with the false teeth over there at the Stewiacke Petro-Can. It's a bit of a concern. If you know anything, or gosh darn it, if they're yours, go pick up your teeth. I mean, those things are probably expensive.
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8: Latest Environment Canada forecast for Truro. Rain tapering off to a few scattered showers. Drizzle. Might have a thunder shower early this evening. An overnight low expected to drop down to about 7 degrees with a brisk northwest wind picking up. We've got showers ending early in the afternoon Thursday, staying cloudy for the most part and windy with a high of 9. Partly cloudy and cold for Thursday night, plus 1. And Friday, it's cloudy and 9.
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1: 100.9 The Wave, there's Tom Petty, I Won't Back Down. Send that one out to the Brewers tonight. Go, Brewers, go. ABD, anybody but Dodgers. Doesn't really have the same ring to it as the Brewers one. But anyway, it's a big one tonight, Game 3 in the Division Series. Major League Baseball, and my Habs taking on Washington tonight as well. Go, Habs, go. Whoever you're hoping for, hopefully it works out well for you. And thank you so much for hanging out with me this afternoon. I'll check back with you tomorrow at around 2 o'clock. Of course, Mitch and James with your morning run at 6 in the a.m. So take care of yourself. Be safe.
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